0: coming to you from the classiest radio station on the air.
1: Sex and drugs and rock and roll is very good indeed.
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I say you look so fine that I really want to make you mine. 4, 5, 6, come on and get your kicks. 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
2: 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But there are several other very important differences between human beings and animals that you should know about.